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2: Stay tuned in because we play more of the biggest party anthems and more of the biggest throwbacks.

Yeah, it's a good morning from me, John Alex, this morning. I'm standing for Sharon for the next 3 days, bringing you the Wakey Wakey Call. And let's hope we have a fantastic hour. This is John Legend doing a little bit of nice and relaxing good morning. Don't forget, we're doing a similar format to what Sharon does. So if you get in before 7:15, notice it, nice. 7:15, and that's for a request I will play for you.

Yeah, good morning, and I hope you have a nice day. Right, let's liven it up a little bit. Make a kick off and start with this one from the Hermes House Band. And this is very apt. I Will Survive. Yes, I've got 3 days of this, but I will survive.

0: Yeah, a little bit of Hermes House Band there, and I Will Survive.
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0: Yeah, the live chat is open. It's exclusive to Al Maria Live and Al Maria Gold. So pop in, say good morning. We're on both channels this morning. Hopefully Gold is playing. I haven't listened to it yet. So good morning, Catwoman. Yes, I have your request. It'll be coming up next. Pop in, say hello. If you've got a request, I will play it. This is Stephanie Mills, especially for Catwoman. Never knew love like this before.

Yes, Stephanie Mills, and never knew a love like this before, especially for Catwoman, who's the only lady on the comments section this morning. I think everyone's having a lie, and no doubt Sharon and Charmaine are, because they were out on the Razzle last night. We know that because they came on my show. Thank you, girls. Very nice of you to come on my show last night. But anyway, we're going to plod on, and I think this is very appropriate. It's Josh Turner, and yes, your man's on this morning.

Yeah, Josh Turner there, and Your Man. I'm going to try that on the karaoke one day. I've got the deep enough voice to do it, so we'll see how it goes. Right, we've got Bobby Gray joining us this morning. Good morning, Bobby. I hope you're well. You can catch Bobby on Al Maria Gold later on this morning. Right about lunchtime. Myself, I'm here till 8 o'clock, and we'll see how it goes. Right, how about a little bit of love, yeah? John Paul Young. I've not played this for yonks and yonks. And a bit of love is in the air.

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7: Yes, and you're listening to the Wakey Wakey Show with me, John Alex, this morning, standing in for Sharon. And join us on the comment section is lovely Nikki Noodles. Good morning, Nikki. Are you working today? Because you're nice and early up, aren't you? Right, let's keep it a little bit sedate and a little bit calm on a Monday morning. We don't want to rush into things on a Monday morning. Certainly don't. This is The Floaters. And Float On.

Yeah, that's a Florida saying. Cancer, my name is John, and I love a woman who loves everybody and everything. Yeah, yeah, yeah. I've yet to meet one. Right, keeping in the smooth mood, this is Christina Perry, and 1,000 Years. I absolutely adore this song.

Yeah, fantastic there. Christina Perry and A Thousand Years. And Nikki's just reminding me that it's a red day today. Of course it's a red day today. Nobody's working except the poor girls in the supermarkets. They're on short hours today. But yeah, they've got to keep the supermarkets open. Can they just take one more day off? Mind you, they had Sunday off, which is great here in Spain, that they do look after the Sabbath day and they do keep it free from work. Yeah, not like England. We work all hours, the poor girls in the supermarkets there. Right, where are we going now? Good morning, Chrissy. How are you, my dear? Nice to have you on the show. I hope you enjoy it. This is Supertramp and The Logical Song.

0: Yeah, that's Supertramp there, and the Logical song. Chrissy says that's one of her favourites. First time you've been on any of my shows, Chrissy, isn't it? Yes, because I normally do the afternoon and a Sunday evening. So this week I'm doing today, tomorrow and Wednesday. So some good news for you, Chrissy. No demented chickens this morning or for the rest of the week until Sharon comes back on Friday. No Sharon and Charmaine this morning. I think they're having a lie-in. Yes, they were on the razzle last night. So they're having a well-deserved lie-in and leaving it up to me to entertain everyone for the hour.
1: Hi, join me, Tim the Legend, Monday to Friday, 8 a.m. to 10 a.m. for the breakfast show. Oh, and the Duchess will be with me every Monday if she remembers to turn up.
0: Yes, you can catch the Legend straight after me at 8 o'clock. So what do we got for the rest of the day? Well, at 8 o'clock is the breakfast show with Tim the Legend. 10 o'clock, Cat Dog's Party Playlist. 12 o'clock, the midday show with Paul Mitchell, the boy. And 2 o'clock, Jamming with Jando. 5 o'clock, the 5 o'clock hit mix with Rob Mack. 7 o'clock, Monday movie mixtape. 9 o'clock, the Slade Show, back with Tim. And 10:30, Monday Night Rocks. 12:30, handpicked music, which is going to take you through to 7 o'clock tomorrow morning when you will catch me here on Almeria Live and Almeria Gold. And I checked it this morning. Almeria Gold is going out. Yeah.
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Yeah, a little bit of rhythm is a dancing. It got Chrissy up and dancing. And I wonder if Catwoman will be here doing her usual chair dancing. Yes, she was at my place last night and very helpful. She did a couple of little jobs for me last night, which was very kind of her. And she sat there during my show, chair dancing. She tells me she gets up to dance when she's at home. But no. She was chair dancing here. It's a bit like Michelle, you know, with her chair aerobics. Right, let's see if you can dance at this one. Come on, Sam and Dave, Soul Sister, Brown Sugar.

0: Yeah, a little bit of Soul Sister Brown Sugar, a little bit of soul music on a Monday morning, as if you didn't get enough of it last night. If you're listening to my show on a Sunday evening between 6 and 8 on Almeria Gold, you will find 2 hours of Northern Soul and Tamla Motown. Absolutely fantastic tunes as well. Right, do we need somebody to love? Yes, we all need somebody to love. This is Jefferson Airplane.
1: When the

Jefferson Airplane and Somebody to Love. I just checked on my playlist there. I haven't played that since May last year. Is it that long ago? Really? So, we had Josh Turner earlier on with a fantastic voice. Now, this bloke has a fantastic voice as well. Nearly as deep as me. And we're not talking about Barry White. He's the only one deeper than me. This is Teddy Swims and Lose Control.

Yeah, Teddy Swims are fantastic for us. I've got another one of his for you tomorrow as well. My good friend Dave H has joined us this morning. Good morning, Dave. Are you working again today, or are you going to do a red day like everybody else is? He's full of busy, that lad. Full of busy. And Tim the Legend has joined us. Good morning, Tim. How are you? Monday. Have we got the Duchess this morning? You can catch Tim after 8 o'clock. Well, when I finish at 8 o'clock, you can catch Tim then. But in the meantime, we've got about 7 minutes to squeeze a couple of songs in. Yeah, it's about time you got dressed and put your jeans on.

Yeah, David and Darcy, time to get your jeans on and get yourself into gear. I'm looking out the window this morning and it looks as if it's going to be an absolutely beautiful day today. Forecast is for rain later on in the week, but Tim will give you a full weather forecast later on. Duchess is here. I am looking forward to the birthday quiz. I love the birthday quiz. Tim, you are so cruel to her sometimes. Right, I'm back tomorrow and I hope you have a fantastic rest of the day. And it is a Monday and it is a red day. So chill out, have a good day. I'll leave you with this one. One of my favourites. Benny Troy, I want to give you tomorrow. Bye-bye. See you tomorrow.

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5: Good morning, Duchess. How are you?
4: I'm very, very well.
5: Good, good. We've got so massive thank you to John Alex for sitting in this morning on the Wakey Wakey Show.
4: Good morning, John, and thank you for a great show.
5: Early start for John for the next few days.
4: Yes.
5: So, it's Monday again.
4: I know.

0: There we are, the old rats kicking us off on a Monday. I don't like Mondays. Do you know what? They're not too bad, are they?
1: No, I quite like a Monday.
0: Yes, Catwoman, good morning. Catwoman, join us on a live chat very, very early on. Hope you are very, very well. Very well.
1: Well, well, well, well.
0: Yeah, very well, very well. She says, morning, Charlie. Morning, Tim. Oh, I've been relegated to second place.
1: Yes, too right.
0: She says, hope you had a good weekend. We did have a good weekend, didn't we?
1: We've had a very, very busy.
0: Busy
1: weekend. Music. I'm amazed I've still got a voice, but I have.
0: Busy music laden weekend. I imagine that today is going to be just as manic.
1: Yes.

0: There you are. The Bengals. Manic Monday. Could be Manic Monday. You never know.
1: Probably will be.
0: It'd be nice if it was a calm Monday, but it wouldn't have the same ring, would it?
1: No.
0: Right, we've got to say very good morning to Dawny. Join us on the live comment section. She said morning to him, John. We missed her. She's obviously just going to the gym.
1: Well, obviously, yes.
0: Wasn't there again, Dawny. You weren't there again. I took the Duchess with me this morning. We had a bit of a workout this morning. And didn't see you there. Noodles, Nikki Noodles.
1: Good morning, Nudes.
0: They're back. Hope you had a great weekend. Have a great weekend, end of week. You know what I mean. Hope you had a great few days away. Nothing changes here. Same old rubbish. Right, Shelley and Den, good morning to you. Happy Monday to you both, too. Hope you're very, very well.

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5: Yes, we're doing the weather just before 9 o'clock, just before we play the birthday game.
4: Oh, what joy.
5: Somebody who's looking forward to birthday game is John Alex. Good morning to you, John. Join us on the live comment section. He did say on his show he always looks forward to the birthday game. Yes, so do I, John. Some people do, some people don't.
4: Me.
5: Yeah. Miserable old trout.
4: Yes.
5: Yeah. Right.
4: It's not called Old Trout Studios for nothing,
5: exactly,
4: you know.
5: Exactly.

Imelda May there. Johnny Got a Boom Boom. I'd not heard that before, but I absolutely love it. Very, very good. Right, toe tapping on this Monday morning. So up now, I've chosen a bit of Eric Clapton. Lay Down, Sally.

Oh, what a track that is. I absolutely love that bit of Eric Clapton on a Monday morning. Why not? How about now a bit of David Gray, Babylon.

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7: 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We're going to be there, aren't we? I'm really, really, really, really looking forward to it. 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
8: Yes, it will be good. 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
7: Absolutely.
8: They are very accommodating. There you are. Right, it's time for Elvis Every Day. New track from Elvis, not a new track, it's God knows how many years old. It's a quick one. So we're going to have Elvis right now. Is that all right?
7: That's all right.

0: told you it was a quick one.
1: That's very, very quick.
0: Dusted. Another Elvis everyday track for you. You right there?
1: Just got a tickle.
0: Oh, just got a tickle. Right. Okay. Where would you like to go next, Dutch? How about a little bit of Johnny Logan?
1: Oh, yes.
2: Don't close your heart.

0: There you are. That was Johnny Logan followed by
1: Glenn Medeiros. You can't have one without the other.
0: Can you not?
1: No.
0: It's a bit like, it's gone out of my head now. The Undertones, the Buzzcocks followed by the Undertones.
1: Absolutely.
0: They have to be together.
1: Mm-hmm.
0: They just have to be together.

Wet, wet, wet there with Sweet Little Mystery. We've had a request in from Catwoman. Are you taking requests today? Absolutely, we'll get that one in for you. So up next, a bit of Lenny Kravitz. Are you going to go my way?

0: They are a bit of Lenny Kravitz for you, and I'm going to go my way. Right, what's the time? We've got 8 minutes. Just 8 minutes until we have our daily... No, not a daily... That's long gone. Long gone. Do you know what?
1: Birthday game. And the weather.
0: That's right. We've got time for two tracks. Where are we going with this? I don't know. We could be going anywhere.

0: They are Rita Ora there and Anywhere. Right, just one track to go before we get into a quick ad break. Then we should be playing, we'll be doing the weather first.
1: Oh, we will.
0: And then we should be playing the birthday game. So, requests came in. Always happy to take requests. Catwoman asked for a bit of Tony Braxton.

0: They are Tony Braxton and Spanish Guitar. Very, very similar.
1: It is to Unbreak My Heart, yeah.
0: It certainly is. It certainly is. But a good tune, though, is a great request. Thank you, Catwoman. Right, I'm going to say very good morning to Pampire Queen, Pamela Ding Dong.
1: Pamela Ding Dong.
0: On the comment section, good morning to you. Hope you're in the action are very well this morning. And Fran, good morning to you. Hope you are very well too. Right, quick ad break. Then we're coming back with today's weather. And then we should be playing the birthday game. Don't go anywhere. How do, Chucky Eggs?
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3: Yes, but first of all, let's say a very good morning to Gloria. Join us on the live comment section. Good morning to you, Gloria. I hope you are very, very well. Right, here is today's weather in the local area. We are currently sitting at 17 degrees with a high today of 29.
2: Oh,
3: yes.
2: A bit warmer than yesterday.
3: The sun has got his hat on. He's out there right now. Marvellous. Your air quality today is fair. And the sun sets at night at 19:35. 25 to 8, you and me, in old money. 61% humidity right now. And the big one, the Fiona M. washing report. Can she, can't she do a washing? The Fran McCann, can I take my rug to the laundry or not? The answer is quite simply, yes, you can. There is no rain forecast in the local area until Saturday. Saturday, there's at least 3 millimetres of rain. Millimetres, not centimetres, millimetres. That's not a lot.
2: That's a spot.
3: It's a spit. It's just a little spit.
2: It's a spit spot.
3: Over the wall. Oh, I've dribbled in. A little spit. There you are. That is today's weather. Brought to you by... You do it.
2: 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She's there ready and waiting. Pen poised, she is.
3: She is indeed. Pen poised, appointment book open, raring to go. Right, Duchess, are you raring to go?
2: Well, never, but... Oh, look, Pedro's come and joined in just at the right time, hasn't he?
3: Yes, yes, yes. He does like to hear you suffer. Right, here we go. It's today's birthday. One of these days we'll get a jingle for this. Right, today's birthday game. So let's start off by saying... I think you're going to get a good four today.
2: Really?
3: Maybe a three.
2: Mm-hmm.
3: We shall see. Let's start off with a very easy one. Born this day in 1008.
2: Oh, my God.
3: Goichi.
2: Pardon?
3: Goichi.
2: Goichi.

0: Has he got a best mate called Scratchy?
1: Ah, Scratchy Itchy.
0: Itchy and Scratchy Show.
1: Go Itchy.
0: Was he Chinese?
1: No, he was Japanese.
0: Well, there you go.
1: He was the 68th Emperor of Japan. He died in 1036.
0: I only said, was he Chinese? Because when you said, go Itchy, you screwed your eyes up.
1: I did not. Careful. Right, let's move swiftly on. Born on this day in 1866, Ramsay MacDonald.
0: Ramsay MacDonald.
1: Yes, Ramsay MacDonald.
0: 1866.
1: Yes.
0: Was he a philosopher?
1: No, he wasn't. He was British Prime Minister.
0: Oh, never heard of him.
1: Ramsay MacDonald, Labour MP. Ramsay MacDonald died on this day in 1937.
0: Died on this day?
1: No, died in... He was born on this day. He died in 1937.
0: Excuse me.
1: Okay. Born this day in 1904. Dingling.
0: Dingling?
1: Dingling.
0: Was he Japanese?
1: No, he was Chinese. Charlie's lighter. A lighter, I mean. He died in 1986. Poor old Dingling.
0: Chinese lighter.
1: I don't know, but he's patient, Bill. Yeah, there we go. Right. How about born on this day in 1929? Brian Cobby.
0: Brian Cobby?
1: Brian Cobby.
0: Was he a horse rider?
1: No, he was a British actor. He starred in Evita, The Nudist Story, and he was the first male voice of the speaking clock.
0: Oh.
1: At the first stroke, the time, sponsored by Actress, will be. That was him. Oh. Yeah. He died in 2012. Not on this day, though. Right, born this day, here we go. Born this day in 1935. Luciano Pavarotti.
0: Singer. Opera singer.
1: Opera singer, correct.
0: A tenor or whatever he is, rather.
1: He was a lot bigger than a tenor. He's at least a 50. Luciano Pavarotti, Italian opera singer. How long ago do you think he died?
0: 20 years.
1: 19 years. 20.
0: Oh, well, there you go.
1: He died in 2007. I'm surprised it's so long ago. Right. Born on this day in 1944. Angela Rippon.
0: She really that old? Yes, she is. You can tell by the wrinkles. She's a TV presenter and all sorts.
1: Yeah.
0: She's still on telly. She should have given up a little bit.
1: She's 82 today. Yes. Happy birthday, Angela Rippon. Born on this day in 1948, Rick Parfitt.
0: I know that name.
1: You should know that name.
0: Is he a lead singer of something? Of a band, but I can't remember what.
1: Oh, you hit the post. Rick Parfitt. Status Quo.
0: Status Quo, that's it.
1: Died in 2016.
0: You'd think I'd know that. I've been to see him so many times.
1: Well, there you go. Died 10 years ago. 10 years ago, already. How about that? Right, born on this day in 1956, David Vanian.
0: Never heard of him.
1: Never heard of him?
0: David Vanian.
1: Vanian. No. V-A-N-I-A-N, David Vanian.
0: No.
1: No. He was singer in The Damned. Who
0: never heard of them either.
1: Oh, you have?
0: Have I?
1: Oh, yes, you have. You'll be hearing from him in just a minute. He's 70 today. And just so happens, born this day in 1958, 2 years later, Bryn Merrick.
0: Bryn Merrick, was he another member of the Damned?
1: He was. How about that? Oh my goodness me, I'm gobsmacked. Unfortunately, he died in 2015. Born on this day in 1964.
0: Oh, he's laughing.
1: I'm not laughing. Fanny de Villiers.
0: A skier.
1: No, that is Fanny Schmeller.
0: Oh.
1: Got your Fanny's mixed up. South African cricketer.
0: Who was it? What? South African cricketer.
1: 62 today. Fine, fast bowler was.
0: Oh,
1: and
0: he?
1: Yes.
0: Oh.
1: Yes.
0: Wasn't a she.
1: And finally, born this day in 1968, Hugh Jackman.
0: Actor.
1: Yes. And
0: singer.
1: Yes. 58 years old today. Happy birthday, everybody who's had their birthday today.
0: Excuse me, how many did I get right?
1: Oh, I can tell you. Hang on. Let's just pick it back up off the floor.
0: Thank you.
1: You got. You didn't get itchy, you didn't get scratchy, you didn't get dingling, you didn't get boring cobby, you got one, two, three, four.
0: There we are.
1: There you are.
0: Well, there you go.
1: 4 out of 11. Absolutely marvellous. A lot better than you normally do. Right, while that's been going on, I've got to say very good morning to Pedro. I've got to say very good morning to Wild Nights. JB, very good morning to you. And Catwoman. Is this a Breakfast Yard joke factory? It's neither. It's
0: bit
1: just,
0: of both.
1: It's just a bit of a shambles, really, Catwoman. But there you go. Right, so a very, very happy heavenly birthday today to Luciano Pavarotti. This is good old Lucci with Bryan Adams.

they are. Luciano Pavarotti with Bryan Adams. It says with Bryan Adams, but if it was happening now, it would obviously be featuring Bryan Adams. And oh, Solomio. Happy heavenly birthday, Luciano Pavarotti, born this day in 1935. Born this day in 1948, and a very happily heavenly birthday to Rick Parfitt.

0: You are rocking all over the world from Status Quo. I'm sure Glenn was dancing on the coffee table. Glenn just having time. What a fab guy he was, Eric. Just as funny as you two. I think probably a bit funnier than us. And John Alex, the first time he saw them, their hit at the time was Pictures of Matchstick Men in 1968.
1: Oh, that's before I was born, John.
0: Bit late for your first concert, John, wasn't it? 1968, you were about 34 by then, weren't you? 44? I am Jess. John isn't that old. Well, he is, but he doesn't like to tell anybody he is. But, where are we? What are we doing? That was Rick Parfitt. Happy heavenly birthday, Rick Parfitt. Right. Now, Duchess, when I said this guy's name, David Van Vanian, you said you'd never heard of the Damned.
1: No.
0: You have heard of Damned.
1: Probably, well, I've never heard that name.
0: Probably their biggest hit was this one. This. To say happy heavenly birthday. No. Not happy heavenly. Yes, happy heavenly birthday to Bryn Merrick, who died in 2015, and to David Vanian, the singer on this track, who is 70 today. Here is the Damned. It's Eloise.

That was by the Damned. Don't forget, happy birthday. Why are we playing that? Because it's David Vanian's 70th birthday today, and Brian Merrick, also in the Damned, who passed away in 2015, his birthday too. John Alex says, 1968, Barry Ryan released Eloise originally. Tell you what, not a patch on the Damned version, though. I think, John, I think you probably agree on that. Right. Very good morning to Cat Dog. Join us on the live comment section. Catch Cat Dog in 33 minutes' time. Well, 32 and 10 minutes. 10 seconds, actually. So good morning to her. Cat Dog is on 107.5 at 10 o'clock. So on. And very good morning to Pete Miller. Pete Miller is on 95.5 gold in 9 minutes exactly now. 32 minutes' time. Can't count. Pete, with Miller's music. Gold 95.5. Right, finishing our birthday game selection today. A very happy birthday, 1968, making him 58 today, Hugh Jackman.

Ladies and gents, this is the moment you've waited for. You've been searching in the dark, your sweat soaking through the floor. And buried in your bones, there's an ache that you can't ignore. Taking your breath,

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10: Yes, so we've got just 23 minutes left to do. Loads to fit in. We've got great tunes to fit in. We've got to fit in what's going on in the local area. And some of the old days line up as well. Let's stop talking. Let's just play.

0: And there you go, you win again from Hot Chocolate. It's time we did the local news.
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0: Right, Duchess, what's happening in the local area today?
2: Okay, today, well, first of all, this Saturday coming at Sensations is John Vincent with his Rat Pack show. That'll be at 9 o'clock. Obviously, you book yourselves in there for your meal first, and then he's on from 9 o'clock. Moving on to the elsewhere in the area today, Monday, 12th of October. Community Centre at Arbalest at 11 a.m. is chair aerobics with Michelle. That's €2 per person. Indian Garden in Arbalest at 1 p.m. is the special menu plus music with Sharon Reagan. Coubertin Hostel Maison Arbalest at 3 p.m. is line dancing for low beginners with Carrie. Miraflores Las Gallardas at 3 p.m. is the afternoon quiz. Valerie Mahaka at 5 p.m. it's their Valerie Girls Club. The New Bar International in Arbalest at 6 p.m. it's quiz night. Coubertin Hostel Maison Arbalest 6:30 p.m. they've got their rock and roll social, and that's €1.50 per person. Oasis Clubhouse Las Gallardas at 7 p.m. it's quiz night. That's €6 per person, and it includes their quiz night supper. Cafeteria Terrazza Atoda Bella in Berra at 8 p.m. is Kendo's Karaoke. And Crazy Daisies in Mahaka at 9 p.m. they also have karaoke night. Lots going on this Monday, the 12th of October.
0: Lots going on. Don't forget, if you're going to any of those events, please, please, please, phone ahead, book a table.
2: Absolutely.
0: So the venue will know you're going. And then when you're there, tell me you heard about it right here on Amwear.
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0: There you go, that's what's happening locally. Right, back with the music. Here's one for Cat Dog. It's the Bee Gees.

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So you win again. Yes, John Alex says Barry's got a hell of a suntan. Yeah, obviously, Wild Nights, you're trying to send us off ahead. Obviously, it wasn't the Bee Gees there. So you win again. That was Boney M.

0: 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It was Slade. Of course it was Slade. Oh, somebody say Slade.
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7: Yes, and we're going to say good morning, Julie Dyke.
6: What?
7: Just join us on the comment section. Good morning, Julie. Hope you and Ali are both very, very well. That is it from us today, but still to come today, 107.5, in just a little bit. Five minutes. It's the midday show. No, it's not. That's 2 hours and 5 minutes. It's 5 minutes time, 4.5 minutes time now. Cat Dog's Party Playlist. Oh, God, I'm going to get a sack. Midday, it's the midday show with Paul Mitchell. 2 o'clock, we're jammed with Jando. 5 o'clock, it's 5 o'clock, Hit Mix with Rob Mack. 7 o'clock tonight, it's the mixtape show, Monday Movie Mixtape Show. 9 o'clock, it's the stage show with me, back again tonight. 10:30, Monday night's rock. And on gold, in just 4.5 minutes' time, it's Miller's Music with Pete Miller. Midday today, Bobby Gray is on the wireless. 2 o'clock, Jando is on gold as well. 5 o'clock, it's that country show. 7 o'clock tonight, vintage rock. 8 o'clock, golden hits. And 10 o'clock, it's the gold music mix show. There you are. So, we are just about done. Just about done. Only time to say...
6: It's a hasta lumbago from me.
7: And it's a hasta the pasta from me. I nearly forgot my line. One word. Well, I'll see you all again tomorrow. You'll see the Duchess. I think it's about the 1st of December she'll be back. Till tomorrow. Ta-da.

0: Al Maria Gold. Sponsored by Clover Estates, the agent that does more.
1: President Zelensky has accused Russia of striking a Ukrainian power plant hours after Donald Trump claimed an energy ceasefire was in place. Andy Burnham says the UK strongly supports the call for a truce. There's been no comment from Moscow, but the Ukrainian leader is welcoming it.
2: This is good news for everyone. It is important that it becomes a reality. Ukraine is ready to refrain from striking Russian energy facilities, and we expect Russia to show the same readiness.
1: The zoo where a man was mauled to death by a tiger is expected to reopen today. Yorkshire Wildlife Park has confirmed the animal won't be put down. Russell Brand's due to go on trial today, accused of rape, sexual assault and indecent assault. The actor and comedian denies targeting six women between 1999 and 2009. A think tank claims the Chancellor is at risk of delivering a work of fiction in the budget without a proper plan to fill a £35 billion hole in government spending. The Institute for Fiscal Studies suggests John Healey will need to look at tax rises or public spending cuts to make up for the shortfall. The Prime Minister says he'll publish all details of his dealings with Manchester City in his previous role as Greater Manchester Mayor. The club's been found guilty of breaching Premier League financial rules between 2009 and 2018, which it denies. The leaders faced a hostile atmosphere at Anfield yesterday, beating Liverpool 3-0 in their first game since the verdict. Fans of both clubs gave their reaction.
3: They shouldn't be playing here today. They've ripped Liverpool off of three titles. We back the board and everything else is like irrefutable.
4: You're letting the team fulfil its fixtures when you've told them they're guilty of 114 charges.
5: We are cheats, and what can we do?
1: As Celtic are 2 points clear at the top of the Scottish Premiership, it's after a 2-0 win at Motherwell. That's the latest. I'm Chris Billy.

0: You're tuned into the very best 80s and 90s hits. This is Pete Miller.
1: Good morning, welcome to Miller's Music. With me, Pete Miller, how are you? Welcome to Monday, the 12th of October. Many thanks for the breakfast crew kicking us off in style. Start with our very own John Alex, standing in for Sharon M on the Wakey Wakey Show. So well done, John. And then to Tim and Charlie. Yes, the Duchess. The Legend and Duchess. Great show. A lot of fun. So again, thank you guys for starting us off the right way this morning here on Armoury of Gold, Armoury Radio. Normal show for me, half past 10, half past the hour, we're going to go true or false quiz on the hour at 11 o'clock. We're going to go Top of the Pops. Proud to

Beleth Rubio, Super Mercado y Canathria Sara are looking for a permanent shop meat counter sale. Ideally speaking Spanish and English, it's a permanent position. Please WhatsApp your interest to 693-023-922. That's WhatsApp 693-023-922. And please register your interest in the full-time position. Also, they've got fresh weeds in at €3.10 a kilo. Don't miss that neither. And obviously, the other books are open for the Christmas hampers, which are three assortments to choose from. Hamper 1, 2 or 3. So it couldn't be easier. Okay, let's crack on.

that's the way to kick a program off, isn't it? Fat Larry's Band, that, like, you know. Wow. And listen, the live chat room's open, so yeah. Good morning to Catwoman, to Bobby Gray. Good morning, Lisa. And good morning to Jane. How you guys doing? Good to have you listening. Good to have your company. Yeah, Fat Larry's Band. You know it, baby. Act like you know.

I thought it was two One Hit Wonders. This from the Cutting Crew from 1986. I think it's just as good as Daddy Rouse. This is I've Been in Love Before.

Just how beautiful is that? Wow. Yes, Catwoman, it is a brilliant tune. Yes, good morning, Mel Kitson. Good morning, Marky Mark. Morning, Lynn. How you doing? Good to have you listening. Good to have your company. Yeah, it's a great tune. I say it's still like I Died in Your Arms Tonight, but if you check out the video to that tune, Died in Your Arms Tonight, very funny, very funny. Time for a quick ad break.

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1: I'm going to shout this out one, this one out to Lynn. This is the K's. Well, it was. Wrong button again. This is the K's and Glass Towns. Here you go, Lynn.

What a tune from Liverpool, the K's. What a discovery that was. Okay, let's go back to the rewind a little bit. This is Roxette. Must Have Been Love.

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Okay, dokie, we're ready. Right, let's do this. First question. True or false? The Russian Urals are easterly winds. That was true or false. The Russian Urals are easterly winds. And true or false, the Little Mermaid sits on a rock in Copenhagen Harbour. That was true or false. The Little Mermaid sits on a rock in Copenhagen Harbour. So, how'd you get your answers in, I hear you say? Regulars will know, jump onto the Armoury of Gold Live Lounge chat room. Jump onto the Armoury of Gold Live Lounge chat room, get your answers in that way. Okay, message me on my phone. Either way, we'll hopefully have a list of the winner chicken dinners. James straight out the blocks, it sounds like. Hold on. Somebody else has just pinged my phone. Okay, so good luck with that, and I'll speak to you after the next tune.

Well, yeah, I've been busy with the true or false, I'll tell you. Well done. Okay, the first question I asked you was, true or false, the Russian Ural are easterly winds. That's false. The Russian Urals are mountains. And the second question, the Little Mermaid sits on a rock in Copenhagen Harbour. That's true. And I can second it's true. Because I've seen it. I have. So, who's in there with the right answers? Let's have a check. Jane, good morning. First out of the blocks with Judith and Rob. Good morning to you guys. How are you doing? So, I've got Judith, Rob, Jane, Martin, Smith. Good morning. Good morning to Sarah up there at Super Mercado. Canisteria, Sarah, Bella, Rubio. Good morning to David Maskell. David, yes, well done. Oh no, Martin Smith. Oh, too much detail. Yeah, no, I couldn't sit on the mermaid's lap because it was a little bit too far from the water's edge. I didn't fancy scrambling over the rocks to get to her. But yeah, it was about that, 1981. Yeah, maybe I was 1982, 83. I bet it's a good story. I bet you it is. So, yes, well done. And to Catwoman, well done. Yes, correct. Thank you all so much for joining in. Let's go to the Pet Shop Boys with Domino Dancing.

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Yeah, and a little bit of Goldie from Mel and Kim. Showing out, Get Fresh at the Weekend. I'm going to go with a solo from Midjour. Obviously, you remember ex-Ultravox. He cut some good tunes. Let's start with this one, him, as Ultravox. Only joking.

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1: Okie dokie, after the brand new heavies, we're into Top of the Pops, so get your pans ready. Maybe time to pop the kettle on.

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Hi Steve, how you doing, mate? And again, thank you so much for your print, laser print

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And to Rob, good morning to you all. And yes, you're all three of you correct. 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

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Hope you well, Judith. Jermaine's little brother is also in the charts this year. He's number 8. This is Michael Jackson. She's Out of My Life.

Quick good morning to Eric the Boots Lucar and to David Maskell, both in there the correct answer. Well done. This is your number. I'm laughing because I bought this on van. This is number 7, Gary Numan with We Are Glass. Or I come as glass. And grass is grass.

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5: 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Region number 4. This is Don McLean with a cover of Roy Orbison tune, Crying.

Afraid to say this is your last chance to guess the year. Firstly, well done to Catwoman. Yeah, you're in there with the correct answer. Well done. So this is your number two, Hot Chocolate. And no doubt about it.

0: 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The wizard.
1: Here's your top 10 rundown. So at number 10, Johnny Logan, Watson of the Year. 9, Jermaine Jackson, Let's Get Serious. Number 8, Jermaine's brother, Michael Jackson, She's Out of My Life. 7, Gary Numan, We Are Glass. 7, at 6, Roxy Music, Over You. Number 5 was The Specials, did The Rat Race. Number 4, Don McLean, Crying, a cover from Roy Orbison. And number 3 was Lips, Inc., nearly did it again, Funky Town. And your number 2, you just heard it, was Hot Chocolate, with no doubt about it. So what was the year? What was the number 1? And who are the winner? Chicken dinners. Let's find out. So this is your number 1. It is the theme from MASH. And Suicide is Painless. The year was 1980. Well done and good morning to Judith and Scotty Boy, first out of the blocks, followed by Rob, Lynn, Jane, David Maskell, Eric's the Boots, Lucar and Catwoman. Thank you all so much for joining in.

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1: Let's go with the cracking duet. David Grant and Jackie Graham. 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Time's run out for me in the last couple of tunes.

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Wow, 2 hours. It does just whiz by. And I really do have fun. 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For your involvement, the True or False Quiz and Top of the Pops. Again, I really do appreciate your involvement. And I love being busy with it. So thank you again. 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She has a brand new website, carnitariasarah.com. 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Fresh feeds are in stock at the minute with Carnitaria Supermercado in Bellathrubio at €3.10 a kilo. That's your fresh Swede. At the minute, they're looking for a shop meat counter staff. It's a permanent position, ideally Spanish and English spoken. Please WhatsApp your interest. And to register your interest, have a chat. 693 023 922. That number again, 693 023 922. Don't forget, the order books are open for the Christmas hampers. Hamper 1, 2 and 3, various selections of choices you've got there, and you're spoiled for choice. Have a great rest of your day. I'll be back tomorrow. I'm out of here. Don't forget, straight after me, Bobby Gray on the wireless, 12 till 2 and his quiz, the headbanger. So don't do a thing, stay right there. Ta-ra.

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1: 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At the tone, leave your name and message. 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
1: 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I'm Radio Gold, 95.5 FM, of course, broadcasting to the Amathora Valley, surrounding areas in the rest of the world. It's Monday, the 12th of October, and the sun is shining. I'll give you a quick rundown on the weather later on, okay? Big thank you to various people. Sitting in for our Sharon M on the Wakey Wakey show was John Alex. Well done, John. Cracking show, mate. He said to me, have you got a song? I said, I'm still working on mine, for goodness sake. Tim the Legend and Duchess on the Breakfast Show. Thank you, guys. And, of course, Pete Miller and Miller's Music. And they'll all be back tomorrow. John Alex, 7 o'clock till 8. Wakey, wakey. 8 till 10. Tim the Legend. And, of course, at 10, Pete Miller. A very, very good morning to my sponsors. That's Hillary and Neil there at Bar Gemini's here in Amathora. Lovely to see you over the weekend, by the way. Enjoyed myself. And of course, they have various things going on. Firstly, on a Wednesday, you have the steak night. Oh, suits you, sir. And don't forget, if you want one, you have to book in advance, okay? Friday, Fish and Chip Friday. You can have a takeaway. You can have a takeaway. And, of course, on Sundays, the Sunday roast. Right. What have we got coming up? Around about 12:30, the first reading of The Headbanger. It's a cryptic clue. There's no song involved. I want to know the artist or the artists. An artist or bands, actually. And that's coming up around about 12:30. Firstly, though, shall we get into the music? Here's the Steve Miller Band.

Good morning to Cousin Sally there in downtown Portishead. How you doing, Sal? Hello to Katie. Oh, Kate. And hello, Mark. Off to La Belle, France later this week. Bon voyage. A Scotty boy in a rather wet Bridgend. In Wales, of course. No change there. And Mary, also in Bridgend. How are you, my darling?

Kate and Mark, I might catch you later. I'm not quite sure. If I don't, I ever did see. Have a great journey, okay? Really? And stay in touch. That was a Steve Miller Band. And Joker. This is Billy Joel. From 1994, actually. All About Soul. I don't think I've ever played this one.

Yep, I have never played that before. I will play it again, though, because I think it's rather good. Billy Joel. As we say in Bristol, Gertlush. We like that. We like that a lot. Katie just said, good morning. Thanks, Bobby. We will tune in from France. Good stuff. Armory of Gold, 95.5 FM on this Monday. 12 after 12 here in Spain. 12 after 11 in the UK, Gran Canaria and Portugal. So good morning. Buena Fia, España. Or write me Babbers. It's nice to have your company. Here's Peebo Bryson and Roberta Flack. Cracking song. We like this.

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I hope you didn't hear that. I was swearing at the system. It's doing my head in, it really is. Leo Sayer from 1977. Mary apparently is still coughing there in Bridgend. Get well soon, my darling. Now, Thunder in My Heart on Omrio Gold on this Monday.

slightly something different there, actually. A mandolier. A bit of Europop for you. And a track called Follow Me, all the way from Germany. Coming up shortly, the first reading of The Headbanger. The answer's in the clue, of course. Don't want a song. I want to know who did it. So pay attention. Will it be bronze, silver, or gold? We'll find out later. Right after this. It's Busted from 2004.

Of course, the 12th of October is Spain's National Day. It's a red day today. So Spain is basically closed. Not for the first time, by the way. As I said, the headbanger coming up, sponsored by Nikki Harrison there at Harrison's Convenience Store there in Aldbox. Thank you, Nikki and the girls. And Janie at the salon opposite the Peugeot garage, although she will be closed today. They are sponsors of the headbanger.

Right then, are you poised? Are you ready? Will you be on the brainy list? Will you be bronze, silver or gold? We'll find out very shortly. That was Thunderbirds Are Go. And my jingle didn't fire. What a surprise. What a total surprise.

0: been around for a very, very long time. That actually wasn't the track I intended to play, but never mind. It was the Drifters. And Don't Cry on the Weekend. I'll cry now if my headbanger jingle doesn't fire. I'll just burst into tears.
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0: Better late than never, I think. Biblically, the first book.

Susie Quattro. I interviewed her way back in 73 rather. And Chris Norman, who I knew in 1974. And that's the title for you. Biblically, the first book is Avicii.

0: sadly, we lost him at a very early age, actually. That's Avicii and Hey Brother. Coming up, the specials, Rod Stewart, Barbra Streisand, and then the Headbanger, and some clues for you. This is Armario Gold, 95.5 FM, broadcasting to the Amathora Valley, surrounding areas, and all around the world. 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

The Specials and Ghost Town. Currently 28 degrees here in Amathora. The sun is shining. And this is Rod Stewart. Sir Rod. Rod the Mod. On your favourite station, Armour Your Gold, 95.5. Tell you what, stay with me, okay? Stay with me.

just had a message from my cousin Sal there in downtown Portishead. She said, aren't you the lucky one? It's 16 degrees and raining here. 17 degrees overnight here in Spain, actually. She says, I have no plan to go anywhere today. Don't blame you. Now, the question is, it's not the question, it is a question. Are you poised? Are you ready? So get yourself on that Brenny list. Will it be bronze, silver or gold? We'll find out later. Biblically, the first book. Biblically, the first book. What's the answer? And some clues coming up very, very shortly.

Rebecca then, taking us to the answer. And the theme music from A Star Is Born. I was dragged off to see that by an ex-girlfriend many, many years ago. And I've got to say, it was absolutely brilliant. Barbara Streisand, of course. And Mrs. Grey has returned from Las Palmas.

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1: Okay then, some clues for you. Kicking off with this one, Big Country. I'll explain the clues later. This is a track from 1984.

3 minutes after one here in Spain, 3 minutes after 12 in the UK. So good afternoon, everybody. Well, that was a clue for you. As I said, I will explain the clues later. But this headbanger is really, really easy. It really is. Biblically, the first book.

Okay, then. Another clue coming up. A track called Martha's Harbour. But who did it? And it is a clue. The year was 1998. You're listening to Amaria Gold. Hello.

got a feeling that was a one-hit wonder. It's a lovely song, though, isn't it? Martha's Harbour for you. Now, coming up, another clue. A gentleman I had the pleasure of meeting, he was the brother of Robin and, Clive Sarsdead and Peter Sarsdead. Going back to the 60s, as I said, a clue.

Hazel Church and Roger. Thanks to Roger, they have the right answer. Although, I've got to tell you, Hazel, when I ask you, not the right spelling. But it doesn't matter, you got it right. Ask you, will I ask you, okay, another clue.

are definitely family here on Armario Gold. Kings of the Wild Frontier. And it was a clue for you. It really was. Biblically, the first book. Who is that?

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And that was a clue for you. He was absolutely huge in the 60s. Always on TV. Frankie Vaughan. Can you leave her there? Okay, one more clue. There's a key word in this next record, actually. A name. And I will explain why very shortly. This is David Essex. Ooh.

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Biblically, the first book. Biblically, the first book.

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This is war now, Pete. And that was a clue. I'll explain in a moment, but here is the answer for you. At 26 after 1.

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1: Here we go then. The clue was, biblically, the first book. What did I play you? I played you Big Country, East of Eden, which is featured in the first book, of course. All About Eve, Martha's Harbour. Eve, obviously, featured in the first book. Eden Cain. What was the name of the garden? And will I ask you? Adam and the Ants. Kings of the Wild Frontier. Thunderclap Newman. Something in the Air. And that was a clue for you. The big one was Frankie Vaughan, The Garden of Eden. And David Maskell couldn't believe it was Frankie Vaughan. But it was. David Essex, Rock On. Now, in that particular song, he mentions James Dean, who made a film called East of Eden. There you go. So, biblically, the first book in the Bible, of course, is Genesis. And I just played you In the Air Tonight, which is a fabulous track. It really is. So that was the answer. Biblically, the first book is Genesis. And Adam and Eve, the Garden of Eden, etc., etc. Right. Who got it right? Pete Easy Peasy Miller. Back tomorrow at 10, of course, with Miller's Music. Well done, Pete. Ken Warburton. Well done, Ken. How are you, mate? Avril and Beach up there in our Banchairs. Well done, you two. Hazel Church, although it was actually Roger who got it. He's very religious, you know. Well done, Roger. Well done, Hazel. Scotty Boy there in Bridge End. Well done, Scotty. In Uene, just outside of Bridge End. R. Penn. Hello, R. Penn. And well done, you. Jacqueline Layton. Well done, Jackie. She got it right. All right, me babbers. Eric the Boots in Luca. And hello, Angie Poos. How are you? Cousin Sal in a rather rainy and cool downtown Portishead. Well done, Sal. David Maskell, who I said couldn't believe I just played Frankie Vaughan. He was a great singer, he really was. Well done, David. Jim Sunderland up there in our Banchairs. Well done, Jim. Still Coughing Our Mary there in Bridge End. In Look Who There's Lovely, isn't it? Wales. Well done, Mary. Okay, in Bronze. Here we go. Rob and Judith. Here in Amathora. Well done, Rob and Judith. In Silver, Marky Mark, EVHE. Well done, Marky Mark. And in Gold, not for the first time, by the way, Annie B. Well done, Annie. She was straight in there, by the way. Like an arrow. She was straight in. Well done, Annie. Well done, everybody. Another headbanger for you tomorrow. And just to annoy Pete Miller, I'll make it more difficult. In the meantime, Billy Idol from 1982.

0: not off. We like that. Late of Generation X, flying solo, Billy Idol there, from 1982. Coming up, The Clash, Joan Jett and the Blackhearts, Hello, and Bon Jovi, taking us right through to the end of the show. But first, these messages.
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Ooh, that's a good question, really. Oh, there will be trouble. The Clash from 1982. Should I stay or should I go? I tell you what. So you gotta let me. I'll stay for three more records, okay? Should I cool it or should I go? Now, depending on how you look at that, that could be good or bad news. If I go, there will be trouble. 44 after 1 on Armoria Gold, 95.5. 44 after 12 in the UK. Good afternoon, everyone. Should I stay or should I go? Here's Joan Jett.

obviously I can't play the original, which is a shame really, but there you go, one of those things. That's a great cover version though, from 1982, Joan Jett and the Blackhearts, and Do You Wanna Touch Me?

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It was a one-hit wonder. Well, it's not actually. It's not even there. Okay, we'll play this one to start with and see if we can find the other one. 1989, Bon Jovi.

0: knocking your socks off on this Monday afternoon. Now, my little sister has got a real big thing about John Bon Jovi. And she went to see him, I think it was in August, in Cork, Southern Ireland. And she just posted a photograph with her and Bon Jovi. Cool. If I knew she was going to meet him, I'd have got him to do a stinger for me, but never mind. There it is then, Lay Your Hands On Me. One more record to go and hopefully it will play. Didn't play just now, but we'll see if it does this time round, shall we?
1: Hands on me!
0: Oh, here it is then. Hello. And tell him.

pretty certain that was a one-hit wonder, to be honest. Okay. That's it for this Monday. You're listening to Armorio Gold, of course, 95.5 FM, broadcasting to the Amathora Valley, surrounding areas, and all around the world. Right, coming up on both stations, actually, Armorio Gold and Armorio Radio 107.5, 2 o'clock to 5, jamming with Jando. And then back on Gold at 5 to 7, that country show, Yeehaw. 7 to 8, vintage rock, not off. 8 to 10, golden hits with Paul Baker. And 10 onwards, the gold music mix. 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At 5 o'clock to 7, the 5 o'clock hit mix. 7 to 9, Monday movie mixtape. 9 to 10.30, The Slade Show with Tim Daines. We like that. 10.30 to 12.30, Monday night's rock. And then from 12.30 onwards, hand-picked music. Now, don't forget, tomorrow morning, sitting in for our Shazza. Sharon M is away in Blighty. We have John Alex between 7 and 8 with the Wakey Wakey Show. And then 8 to 10, it's Tim the Legend and the Breakfast Show, of course, 10 o'clock. Pete Miller and Miller's Music. And I'm back on the wireless at 12 with another headbanger. And just to annoy Pete Miller, I'm going to make it so difficult. It is going to be so difficult. Anyway, thank you for listening. You know who you are. I'll see you on the flip side. Bye now.

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3: How do, Chucky Eggs? Welcome to Jamming with Jando. First of all, as usual, a big thank you to Mr. Paul Midday Mitchell for his show this afty on 107.5 FM and to Bobby Gray on the wireless on Almeria Gold on 95.5 FM. I'm going out on both today. Now, I'm back home from my Holly Bobs, so I've got all my jingles back. Woohoo! I've got my usual stuff for the next 3 hours, so hop on board the comments section and join in for this week's thread if you want to. But more about those later. Here's my first song of the day. Calm down, will you? Calm down.

Oh, I do like that song. That was released in February 2022 and it was the second single from this guy's debut studio album called A Rave and Roses. And his name is Rima, R-E-M-A, Rima. And it was called Calm Down. He's a Nigerian Afrobeats star and it's massive. August 2022 remix featuring Selena Gomez is one of the most commercially successful African songs of all time. From Africa to Korea.

0: Well, there you go. That was a Gangnam Style. Good afternoon to Mother and good afternoon to Mr. Abraham. Now, jamming with Jando today. It's all about mononymous artists. Yes, that's right. Mononymous. I didn't even know that word existed to describe these people, but it means that they are known by only one name. Is this show educational or what? Right, I'll be back in a bit.
1: Hi, join me, Tim the Legend, Monday to Friday, 8 a.m. to 10 a.m. for the breakfast show. Oh, and the Duchess will be with me every Monday, if she remembers to turn up.
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2: And welcome back. Now, a quick recap for today's Jamming with Jando. They are all songs by artists who are known by only one name, Mononymous. Hard to type that one. I will be giving clues, however. Now, Mr. Abraham, he's just put on there, Mononymous. Do, do, do, do, do. Thank you very much for that. I had that earworm yesterday from the lovely Dr. Roberts. I do not need it again today. Anyway, have a guess if you want to. Usual procedures, private to the DJ, WhatsApp or Messenger. You've got about 20 minutes before my letter J. Now, I'm going to do a few songs now from very well-known female artists who are Mononymous. And now the first one is from the wonderful Cher, and this is her very first solo number one hit.

Oh, that was Cher. That was my first female mononymous person. I'm going to say it a lot today because I like it. Mononymous. Mononymous. Thanks, Phil. Cheers. Right, now then, these Jandos. Now, the artist's name doesn't begin with the letters from J-A-N-D-O. The songs do. I'll have to explain why later. But thank you for trying, Ian. It's not Jamelia. So the artist that is mononymous is a young lady, and her name, this is a clue, her name is A Colour. So I need a song by an artist who's got one word in the name singing a song that begins with the letter J. I don't make him easy, do I?

That was Lulu, a mononymous artist. Mother, mononymous means that they are known by one name and one name only. Well, people have got the right artist, but only one person, Gloria, whoop whoop, has got the right song. So it's an artist whose name is the same colour as the socks that are worn by bullfighters, and the song begins with the letter J. Shakira.

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Well, a big whoop whoop to Gloria, who was the first in with the correct answer, and a silver medal for Ian M, who came in. He had the artist straight off, but didn't get the right song. So it is Pink. And did you know that all bullfighters wore pink stockings? There we are, educational, like I said. And this one is called Just Like a Pill.

Ah, that's Pink with Just Like a Pill, and that was my Jamming with Jando J song. Now, up around 3 p.m. will be my A song, and your first clue is, it is, of course, a song beginning with the letter A, and it's by a female American singer whose real name is Melissa Jefferson. So that's your first clue. I may give you another one. Now, I'm going to play some songs now in alphabetical order for these anonymous names. We've got Anastasia first up. Now, I hope T-Bell is listening because I've had a request from him for Shirley, which I will be playing the song after this for. So listen up, T-Belly. But this is Anastasia first off with Left Outside Alone.

Oh, the wonderful Anastasia there. Now then, Michael T-Belly, you've asked me if I can wish your very good friend Shirley a happy retirement and give her a shout out as she retires after 12 years. And that comes from Michael and all of her Milford Dell colleagues. And he knows that she's loved by all of them, including him. And he's going to miss her. They've been good friends over the years. And she retires next Thursday. Now, I can't play the requested song, Michael, but I have got a nice one. This is by a chap called Black, and it's called Wonderful Life.

wonderful life. And that is what we wish to you, Shirley. Have a fantastic retirement and thank you so much for looking after the residents and, of course, our friend T. Belly Michael. Right, so we've had A, Anastasia, Black was B, and our C, Mononymous artist, is Coolio. I've had two right guesses for my Jamming with Jando A song. Reverse this time, Ian in first, followed by...

Gangster's Paradise from Coolio. Good afternoon. A few more people jumped on the comment section. We've got Carol from Sale in Manchester, Tracy Fowler and Dr. Roberts, who I went with last night to Merthyr to see a rendition from a 12-piece orchestra of Tubular Bells. It was amazing. Absolutely brilliant. Beautiful theatre in Mercia, Teatro Romea. Absolutely gorgeous. Comfy seats and all. Back in a bit.

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That was, of course, Adele, one of the most famous mononymous people, I guess. And now, here is an absolute belter from another one.

Well, before all those jingles, I played, obviously, The Most Beautiful Girl in the World by Prince. Jamming with Jando has been cursed correctly by two people. In first this time was E&M, immediately followed by Gloria. It is Melissa Jefferson, a.k.a. Lizzo, and it's called About Damn Time. Anyway.

0: Lizzo with About Damn Time, and my Jamming with Jando letter N is from a lady who is the best selling female artist of all time. So you're looking for a song beginning with a letter N by the best selling female artist of all time. Right, I've got two coming up next that I'm going to play back to back, and the song is a one word title. And the two artists are also one-word titles in both of the songs. So first up, you're going to get Timber with Pitbull and Kesha, and A Killer from Adamski and Seal. I'll see you in a bit.
1: Anyway!
0: Oh, wrong button. 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Just done her. 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
5: 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Good afternoon, noodles. Tracy, did I say good afternoon to you? I can't remember, but if I did, you got it twice. If I didn't, good afternoon, Tracy. Right, my Jamming with Jando letter N is by the best-selling female artist in the world ever. And a further clue to this lady whose song you're looking for that begins with the letter N is that she was married to both an Oscar-winning actor and a very famous director. Now, I've got three songs now by mononymous artists with an R and an S and a T. So, first up is Ray with Where Is My Husband?

Well, that was Informer from Snow. I don't know how he gets his tongue around all that, but he does. Now then, a classic, absolute classic now from a young lady who's known by one name and one name only. And this is Tiffany with I Think We're Alone Now.

0: Hi, it's Paul Baker. If you want to hear the best songs on the planet, then tune in to tonight's Golden Hits show at 8 p.m. right after John Alex here on Almeria Gold 95.5. It's packed with classics from the 70s, 80s and 90s. So don't be late.
1: Oops, my bad. That's a Sunday show. So that will be Paul Baker on Sunday. Sorry about that one.
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Well, E&M is on fire. He's got it. It is indeed Madonna, who is the best-selling female artist of all time. She's racked up over a billion, not a million, a billion in concert ticket sales alone. So this is her song called, beginning with the letter N, of course, Nothing Really Matters. It's a very quiet start.

Okay, so that was Madonna, my end song with Nothing Really Matters. I've got a B and a C and a D now. My first one is the lovely Beyoncé singing If I Were a Boy. If I-

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I'm not being rude. It's probably because she's had more surnames than whatnots in a doodah. Anywho, so that was my C. So you had Beyonce and Cheryl, and now we're on to Duffy with Mercy.

0: That was indeed Duffy with Mercy. I like that one, I have to say. I'll be back after these messages from our sponsors.
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0: And welcome back to me. What have we got next? We've got this, actually.

Well, obviously I couldn't find two artists that had the same name, but I could find two mononymous artists that have a song with the same title. It took some finding, thank the Lord for AI. So we've got a song called Thank You, and the first rendition is by Jamelia. And the second one is by Dido. I'm, as usual, going to play them back to back. See you with jamming with Jando. I got to do that, haven't I? Now then, this young lady, who's my letter D, she goes by her middle name. She's a huge global superstar and billionaire business mogul, and her middle name is what she sings under. A bit of a clue, this one. She was born on Barbados. Okay, so now then, let's get back to my two of a kind. It's Thank You by Jamelia and Dido. So you're looking for a song with the letter D by that young lady.

Hello, it's me. Right, I've had a guess for the artist from E&M. He's got it right. It is indeed going to be by Rihanna. He's had a guess at Diamonds and Don't Stop the Music. But there is another one, at least another one, and this is it.

Disturbia by Rihanna. That was my D song. Only one to go. Obviously, that begins with the letter O. And I'll give you some clues in a bit. Now then, this is Cheerleader by Omi.

0: Oh Me with Cheerleader. Right, let's have a look and see what's going on and around in our area, shall we?
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0: Well, first of all, let me tell you that at 9 o'clock on the 17th of this month, you have got at Sensations Dinner Dance, the Rat Pack with John Vincent. He's very, very good. I'm sure you'll enjoy that, but don't forget, you've got to book. Now then, what's on?

0: Narbelez. At 11 o'clock, you have got chair aerobics with the lovely Michelle. €2 per person, and every single penny goes to local charities. At the Coubertin in Hostel Maison at 1:30, you've got line dancing for beginners. And at 2:30, you've got line dancing for mixed levels, all hosted by the lovely Carrie. At Cortijo Andaluz in Arbeláez at 5 o'clock, you've got the Obsession Duo. Back to Mahaka, Bar 1, 5 p.m. There's a fun quiz, as there is at La Vida, a bit closer to home in Cucador, at 6 o'clock. And now at the Utopia Bar Lounge in Mahaka at 7 o'clock, you've got Voce Amore, where pop meets opera. 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Ian will tell you everything else. Miraflores in Los Gallardos at 7:30 p.m. There's a karaoke night with Gendo. And at the Irish Rover, there's another karaoke night with Rocket Ron at 8 o'clock. And in Valerie's, you have got entertaining you from 9 p.m. You've got Oscar on his keyboard.
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0: Hello, it's still me. Right, shall we have our UK One Hit Wonder? This week, this is from a lady called Annika. That's the stage pseudonym of Mary Sanderman. She released it in July 1981. It was her debut single, but it was the only one. So she is classed as

a quintessential one-hit wonder. The song sold over 5 million copies globally. Can you believe that? Anyway, this is Japanese Boy from Anika

That was Annika, of course, with a Japanese boy. I've got, what shall I do, 2, 3, depends how many I can fit in, of mononymous artists whose names begin with the letter S. There's loads of them out there, to be quite honest. Loads of them. Most of these mononymous artists are female, by the way. I don't know if that's relevant, but I just thought I'd say it. Right, I'll be doing my Jamming with Jando O song at 1:30. Shall I give you a clue? Right, it's a song, obviously, that begins with the letter O, and it's two singers who are both known by one name. The first one being somebody that you might find at a wedding. Here is Sade with Your Love is King.

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1: Almeria Gold, sponsored by Clover Estates, the agent that does more.
2: The leader of Reform UK has been pretty clear on what he thinks about the Prime Minister discussing claims of Russian interference in the Brexit referendum.
3: The Prime Minister is a liar. Yes, a liar. There was no Russian interference, and the Russia hoax has run all the way through this.
2: That was Nigel Farage at a media conference in Hythe earlier. Downing Street also said Moscow didn't try to use the poll to their benefit, but officials say Andy Burnham absolutely accepts the result of the referendum to be legitimate. Ukraine says it's ready to respect an energy ceasefire, even though its president says he learned about it through social media. Days after striking a diesel deal with Russia, Donald Trump claims to have brokered a truce between both sides to stop power plants being hit. Volodymyr Zelensky says Moscow must be forced to cooperate.
4: We need American pressure on Russia, not sanctions relief, not concessions, but real pressure, so that we can achieve at least what the American president posted about an energy ceasefire.
2: A Yorkshire wildlife park's closed for a third day following the death of a man who was attacked by a tiger. Investigations have been taking place after he got into the enclosure on Saturday. Russell Brand's left court after jury selection began in his trial on rape and sexual assault charges. Six members of the potential panel had to leave because they remembered seeing social media coverage related to these allegations from 3 years ago. 10 people were arrested during Manchester City's game at Liverpool yesterday. It was City's first match since being found guilty of breaching Premier League finance rules. And England have renewed the central contracts of Ollie Pope and Shoaib Bashir, despite the duo being dropped by the country's test side. Zach Crawley's expiring deal has not been extended, ahead of Stephen Fleming's first series in charge against South Africa in December. A total of 39 players are now under contract. That's the latest. I'm Stevie Schilling.
5: And good evening to you. It's the Country Show. We find the best music. We've got Casey Musgrove's kicking off tonight.
1: Have to. Almeria Gold.

And that's Casey Musgrove's kicking off tonight's country show with a track from 2018 from the Grammy Award winning album Golden Hour. Even a hint of disco along with that one there. Right, good evening to you wherever you're listening around the world. I hope you had a good week and looking forward to some great country music, a bit of the old, a bit of the new, and a bit of the brand new actually tonight as well. But we're going to continue with an absolute legend of country music. He sold 120 million records, would you believe? Mr. George Strait's the name, and this is a kind of signature tune of his. It's Amarillo by Morning.

That's another Texan-born country star, Maren Morris, and a title track from her album going back to, where was it now? Going back to 2018. Sorry, check my facts then. Right, next up, someone I don't think we featured before, Dan plus Shay. They're a duo, and they're actually from Nashville, not Texas. This is Speechless. You say-

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12: Now, while Ella Langley was hovering around the top spot for weeks and weeks, about 26 weeks, I think, so far, with Choosing Texas, this young lady came quickly onto the scene and got as far as number 3 in the actual Billboard charts as well. Her name's Stella Lefty, and this is called Boston. On a

And that's a young lady by the name of Stella Lefty, who came to prominence very quickly this year. She kind of used social media, particularly TikTok, to get noticed, and I dare say we'll be seeing a lot more of her in the weeks and months to come. Right, next up, Castellows. They're about three girls, three sisters, actually, that we've featured before, and they're really good, and we enjoy them. And that's why I'm playing this. It's called Alabama Stone.

And that's three sisters from Georgia, actually. They're called the Castellos, and a track called Alabama Stone from 2024. Another example of artists getting known using social media, where they eventually managed to secure a record deal for themselves. Good luck to them. Next, this is Nancy Griffith, big in the 80s, late 80s, early 90s, and a track called Storms.

0: And that's Nancy Griffiths. She was, as I said before, really at the height of her fame in the late 80s, early 90s. And in fact, early 2000s, she was a Grammy Award winner as well. Sadly, she was saddled with ill health in later years and passed away in 2021. She was also known for being quite a political activist as well, but a great singer.
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0: And here's someone else that we're not featured before, as far as I can remember. She's from Illinois, a singer-songwriter by the name of Margot Price. It's an interesting track called Stone Me.

0: And that's Margot Price, someone that's managed to get through her little neck there. But then there's so much talent out there as far as the country music is concerned. But anyway, she's been going since 2016, and that was a track from 2020. Right.
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0: This is what's on the next couple of days. Here's Delise with some details.
2: Right, tonight, Oasis Clubhouse, Los Gallardos at 7 p.m. It's their quiz night. It's €6 per person, and that includes your quiz night supper. Cafeteria Teresa, Atoda Vela in Vera, 8 p.m. Kendo's Karaoke. And Crazy Daisies in Mahaka, 9 p.m. It's their karaoke. Moving on to tomorrow, at the Community Centre Arbeleas, 11 a.m. There's chair aerobics with Michelle. Cubatin Hostel Messen at Arbeleas, there's two sessions of line dancing, 1:30 for beginners and 2:30 for mixed levels. That's both with Carrie. Cortijo Andaluz Arbeleas at 5 p.m, it's Obsession Duo. Bar 1 Mahaka, 5 p.m, it's their fun quiz. La Vida Cucador, 6 p.m, it's their quiz night. Utopia Bar Lounge in Mahaka at 7 p.m, it's Voce Amore, I hope I've said that right. Esperanza Bar La Alfaquia at 7 p.m, it's E&M's smartphone quiz. Miraflores Los Guiardas at 7:30, it's their karaoke night with Kendo. The Irish Rover Mahaka at 8 p.m, it's their karaoke night with Rocket Ron. And finally at Valerie Mahaka, 9 p.m, it's Oscar.
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0: That's what's on the next couple of days. Always good to check the timings on these things. Plenty of other things going on, so please get out there and support these venues with the live music, karaoke, quizzes, and all the other entertainment they put on for you. I'll just add one other thing. Later on this week, on Thursday, at Delphos, between sort of Turi and Mahaka, we're going to go down to see someone we haven't seen for a while because he no longer lives in this area, but pretty well known. That's Jake Bork, or Jake and the Willows, as he's now called. He's playing at Delphos on Thursday with friends as well, so looking forward to that. Right, we're going to carry on with another legend of country music. This is Merle Haggard.

And that's Merle Haggard, of course, although back to 1987, and quite a signature tune of his called Silver Wings. Right, as you know, we welcome any suggestions and requests on the show, and our good friend Dave Smith's been on with a very unusual request. Not unusual that he makes a request, but the song. It's unusual, but not to us, because we used to play that with the band The Tonics. It came to us, a friend of ours who used to do karaoke in the air called Graham Dole, brought it to our attention. We looked it up on YouTube, and I thought, well, this would be a great one to do live. And it certainly got people's attention when we did. I'll say no more than the fact it's by someone called Puddle's Pity Party, and it kicks off with a bit of Johnny Cash. You'll see after that where it goes.

Well, I told you that was a bit different. That's Puddle's Pity Party, especially for our friend Dave Smith there. And it was a bit of Folsom Prison Blues going into Pinball Wizard as a mashup. The two kind of fit like a glove there. And so we used to play that with our band, The Tonics. And Steve Doughty used to sing that, but I had to make sure he didn't listen to Pinball Wizard at all because it put him off completely. But very interesting track. Thanks for that, Dave. Next up, Hayden Reid. Or she's better known really as Hayden Panettiere, who sadly we lost, great actress earlier on this year. This is called Dirt Roads and Outlaw Heart.

0: Dirt Roads and Outlaw Hearts is the name of the track. It's got by Hayden Reed. It's actually Hayden Panettiere, a fabulous actress, singer as well. If you followed the Nashville series, you will know she plays the diva Juliet Barnes in that. And but sadly, she has struggles with mental health and addiction, and she passed away earlier on this year, and a sad loss.
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1: Right, I'm going to try and fit a couple more in before the news at the top of the hour. This one needs no introduction, so I'm not

Johnny Cash, of course, Ring of Fire. And interesting that that was actually written or co-written by his wife June Carter for her sister at the time. It was written as a folk song, and Johnny Cash got hold of it and, of course, had a massive hit with it. Next up, known as the father of bluegrass, this is Bill Monroe. Some fantastic banjo work in this one.

0: Incredible. That's Bill Monroe and the Bluegrass Boys and a track from 1947 called Bluegrass Breakdown.
1: Almeria Gold, sponsored by Clover Estates, the agent that does more.
2: Andy Burnham will tell MPs it'd be a dereliction of duty not to seek a new deal with the EU. He's expected to suggest Brexit's done more harm than good when he makes a House of Commons statement later. Nigel Farage is accusing the PM of lying after he said it's clear Russia interfered in the 2016 referendum. Our political correspondent Lucy McDade says Mr. Burnham's facing questions.
3: In questioning the Brexit referendum, he's calling into question the legitimacy of the result, which Number 10 has had to stamp down today and say that no, that result was the result. Number 10 were very keen to say we shouldn't be looking backwards, we should be looking forwards.
2: The Kremlin says Vladimir Putin's ready to stop attacks on Ukraine, but only on election day in the country. Vladimir Zelensky insists he'd allow a poll, but only if Moscow agrees to a 60-day truce, which it hasn't. Donald Trump claimed on social media to have brokered an energy ceasefire, which Ukraine's president said he'd go along with if Russia signed up too. Kremlin spokesperson Dmitry Peskov says contacts are ongoing.
4: In the Kremlin, both President Putin and officials at other levels have repeatedly stated that we do not want a ceasefire. We want long-term peace. We are ready to do everything possible to achieve it.
2: Police are continuing to ask people not to share footage from Yorkshire Wildlife Park on Saturday. A man was mauled by a tiger when he got into the enclosure. Britain's AI minister says a breach of the UK's cyber defences is likely, if not inevitable. Kanishka Narayan thinks developers must build machines that leave us human beings in charge. Jury selection's taken place ahead of Russell Brand's trial on rape and sexual assault charges. The actor and comedian denies all wrongdoing. And the Vatican has confirmed Pope Leo will be admitted to hospital in Rome in the late morning tomorrow. The pontiff told crowds at yesterday's Sunday blessing that his doctor had found a small nodule on one of his lungs. That's the latest. I'm Stevie.
0: Back with the music in a few minutes. We've got a brand new song, actually, from Miranda Lambert and none other than Ella Langley, two of the biggest female stars. It's a brand new one, but I'm going to play it after this one by Laurie Morgan. This is called 5 Minutes.

And that's Laurie Morgan, someone who was the height of her success in the mid to late 80s. Nashville born, been married 6 times, one of which is to Keith Whiteley. And I guess in between getting married, she found time to write some great music as well. Laurie Morgan. Right, next up, as I promised, it's Miranda Lambert and Ella Langley together, and a brand new song called Snakeskin Boots.

0: Snakeskin Boots, that's Miranda Lambert and Ella Langley, two of the biggest stars, country music stars around at the moment. And that's on Miranda's new album called Crisco. Of course, they worked together before because Miranda Lambert was co-writer and producer of Choose in Texas, which has been miraculously number one on the Billboard chart, never mind the country chart, for almost half a year. I hope we're going to hear more from them. Next up.
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1: Time for another huge star of today. It's Luke Combs, his version of a Tracy Chapman classic called Fast Car.

That's one of the biggest stars of today, Luke Combs, and his version of the Tracy Chapman classic Fast Car. Right, another person that we've never featured before for some reason, I don't know why. Her name's Brandy Clark, and she's a prolific songwriter, mainly for other people, namely Cheryl Cole, Miranda Lambert, even Casey Musgraves, which she co-wrote, Follow Your Arrow. And this is one of hers called American Roots.

that's Brandi Clark, a prolific songwriter for many other people, but this time doing her own thing, and that's called American Roots. Right, we've got the Panhandlers, a group from Texas, up next, after which it'll be Delise's Pick of the Week. This is called West Texas in My Eye.

0: That's a band called the Panhandlers. They're from Texas with the name Panhandlers. You thought they might be from Florida, but not at all. They're called West Texas in My Eye. It's time for this.
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1: Right, well, this week, earlier on in the show today, we played something that we used to sing with the Tonics. And my choice this week is also one we used to sing with the Tonics, and I still sing in DNA. And it's a Casey Musgraves one called Follow Your Arrow.
0: Follow Your Arrow. And incidentally, as I mentioned earlier on, it's co-written by Brandy Clark, who was played a little while ago. This is Casey Musgraves, Follow Your Arrow.

That's Delice's pick of the week. It's Casey Musgrave's Follow Your Arrow from the Grammy Award-winning album Golden Hour, and it's all about doing what you want to do, not what anyone else wants you to do. Right, Megan Maroney's got a question. She wants to know, am I okay? Well, let's find out, shall we?

That's Megan Maroney, who's kind of risen to fame over the last 2 or 3 years, and a track from her second studio album called Cloud Nine, and that's called Am I OK? I reckon she is.

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6: Into the last half an hour already, and we've still got so much great country music to play for you, including this one that's from Carly Pearce from 2017. This is called Every Little Thing.

That's Carly Pearce, Scratch of 2017. That was a number one for her. Right, it's time for a bit of Dolly. Going back to 1974, this one, You're the Only One. Correction, 1979.

The unmistakable voice of the late great Dolly Parton, of course, and You're the Only One, and that was a number one album called Great Balls of Fire, which you would all normally associate with rock and roll, but it was definitely country, that's for sure. So there's a link here to the next one. It's the Nashville cast featuring the characters of Scarlett and Gunner, and this is called You Ain't Dolly.

You Ain't Dolly, that's under the name of the Nashville cast. It's actually Claire Bowen and Chris Carmack who played the parts of Scarlett and Will Lexington, not Gunner, as I said earlier. It's on the Nashville series, which is a fabulous series. It's Dallas of Music instead of Oil, and it's available. You can watch it on ITVX. I highly recommend it. And this is Garth Brooks, another great track from him, If Tomorrow Never Comes. Sometimes.

0: That was a big hit for the one and only Garth Brooks, and If Tomorrow Never Comes, you might recognise it also, as Ronan Keating had a number one hit for it in 2002 in the UK.
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0: And we're down to the last couple of songs, and it's a band actually, well, predominantly a rock band, but once again it was found it on the country show by Bob. Well, I've gone blank. Anyway, the band's called Three Doors Down, and this was a top 10 hit in the Billboard chart. It's called Here Without You. Bob Harris, that's what I'm trying to think of.

That's a band called Three Doors Down, and a track that's called Here Without You. I'll hurry, I'll get a couple more in. This is local artist Jack Law, of course, and from his album If You Do. It's called

And that's Jack Law from his country rock album Nashville Can Wait, and a great album that is as well. We've been featuring quite a few tracks on there as we go through, and we're down to the last one if we hurry, and Shania Twain's going to help me hurry because this is called Giddy Up.

0: And that's Shania Twain finishing up our show this week, and a track called Giddy Up from an album called Queen of Me. That's just about it for this week. I can smell dinner, so it must be time. Once again, thank you everyone for tuning in this week. I hope you enjoyed the mix of country music we brought to you.
1: Well, now it's time to say goodbye to Jed and all his kin. They would like to thank you folks for kindly dropping in. You're all invited back next week to this locality to have a heaping helping of their hospitality. Hillbilly, that is. Set a spell. Take your shoes off. I'll come back now.
2: Here. For Estates, the agent that does more.
3: The Prime Minister has told the Commons the status quo is not good enough for Britain, as he's expected to use a UK-EU summit to push for new post-Brexit deals. The two sides will negotiate in areas including on food and drink next month. Andy Burnham's been accused by the Tory leader of implying the 2016 referendum result was illegitimate because of Russian interference, but the PM says he's done no such thing.
4: She should go back and look again. It is a matter of record, Mr. Speaker, that Russian actors sought to interfere in the 29 general election, and we think it is inconceivable that this was the first time.
3: The PM's also discussed the recent security incident at RAF Fairford and House of Commons this afternoon. He told MPs it was almost certainly directed by Iran's Revolutionary Guard. In other news, the council responsible for licensing Yorkshire Wildlife Park, where a man was killed by a tiger, has launched a health and safety investigation. He died after getting into the animal's enclosure on Saturday afternoon. The Kremlin says Vladimir Putin's ready to stop attacks on Ukraine, but only on election day in the country. Vladimir Zelensky insists he'd allow a poll only if Moscow agrees to a 60-day truce, which it hasn't. Donald Trump claimed on social media to have brokered an energy ceasefire. Kremlin spokesperson Dmitry Peskov says contacts are ongoing.
5: In the Kremlin, both President Putin and officials at other levels have repeatedly stated that we do not want a ceasefire. We want long-term peace. We are ready to do everything possible to achieve it.
3: The Pope's to be admitted to hospital tomorrow in Rome. He's to have surgery to remove a small growth found on one of his lungs. And in cricket, England have renewed the central contracts of Ollie Pope and Shoaib Bashir, despite the duo being dropped by the country's test side. A total of 39 players are now under contract. That's the latest. I'm Steve.

Love that tune. I'm Paul Stevenson. This is the Vintage Rock Show. It's an hour of classic rock songs from the 60s, the 70s and the 80s. And on this week's show, I'm going to play you a load of bands that don't get very much airplay at all in Europe. In fact, none of them pretty much made the radio. So I'm going to try and open your ears to some wonderfully kind of under the cover, under the radar, deep cut tracks that don't get much play. And that one kicking off this week's show is a band called Axe with a track called She's Had the Power. They were a band from Florida over in the USA, and they went on to have some decent-ish success in America. Nothing huge, but they were really, really good. And they actually had a member of the band that went on to perform in Blackfoot, which were a big southern rock band. So that's how things kind of evolved. But anyway, let's carry on now and play this one from 1979. It's from a brilliant, brilliant band from Canada called Street Heart. And I first came across these in February this year, and I remember why it was February, because when I was doing my podcast, which is called VRP Rocks, I was doing a little feature called Full Album February, and that's where I was listening to a different album every single day and reviewing it on my channels over on Facebook, YouTube, that sort of thing, VRP Rocks. And basically all the albums I listened to that month were people's suggestions from Canadian bands I'd never heard of. So one of the bands was Street Heart, and this song absolutely stuck with me. It was brilliant. This is a track called Action. I hope you like it. Meanwhile.

There you go. That's a Canadian band called Street Heart with Action on the Vintage Rock Show, playing your bands you don't get to hear this side of the pond. And that band was huge in Canada. They were not an obscure group who made a couple of albums. They actually enjoyed a lot of radio exposure and platinum selling releases and that sort of stuff back home in Canada, but just never made a dent on this side. So there you go. Right, let's play something a little bit different now from the late 60s. This is more from the psychedelic pop scene. They were a British band, but they never really got a lot of chart success or any chart success, no real footing. But this is a bit of a funky tune, so I thought I'd play it for you. This is a band called Orange Bicycle with a track called Jelly on the Bread. Yes,

There you go, some obscure British psychedelia there with a musician that went on to much bigger things. A guy called Will Malone, who was part of the band, went on to work with some big, big bands in the kind of background and worked with artists like Iron Maiden and stuff like that. It's a band called Orange Bicycle with a track called Jelly on the Bread. I'm Paul Stevenson. Coming up, I've got a little clip of an interview I did, again, sticking with the kind of under-the-radar stuff, with a guy called Randy Jackson. He was in a band called Zebra, who had a huge album in America, and they really struggled to follow it up, and you'll hear why they struggled to follow it up soon. But let's play something else from an American band, from Kansas City, Missouri, this one, a melodic American rock band who combined kind of hard rock guitars with keyboards and harmony vocals and unusually violins as well in their songs. Their greatest commercial kind of success came a little bit later, but this is one of my favourite tracks from the band, so I'm going to play for you now. This is a band called Shooting Star with Breakout on the Vintage Rock Show.

From 1980, that's a band called Shooting Star with Breakout on the Vintage Rock Show, playing you different songs, rock tracks under the radar, stuff you don't get to hear anywhere else, like this next band. These were absolutely

essential in Australia, one of those most influential kind of punk and garage rock kind of bands. They had that energy of Detroit bands like the MC5 and the Stooges, but they kind of mixed it with kind of punk from the UK and surf guitar and mixed it with some nice high-powered rock and roll. This is a great tune of theirs. As I said, Australian band called Radio Birdman. This is a track from 1977 called Murder

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0: A big single over in America from a band originally from New Orleans in Louisiana. They moved to kind of the New York, Long Island rock circuit and made a real big name for themselves. That's a group called Zebra with a track called Tell Me What You Want. And that came from the band's first album, their debut album from 1983. And I spoke with the guy's lead singer, the band's lead singer called Randy Jackson. And he told me all about what happened between album one and album two, and why the second album did not repeat the success.
1: That's the kind of pressure it was, you know, pressure where you rush too fast and you make mistakes. You got to stop partying, you know, because it takes time to party, you know, as much as you might love it. And so I was kind of stuck once they told us we had to do a second record and how quick it had to be. It became a little crazy and frantic because although I had a lot of material, I had not been doing the right thing on the first tour. We were partying, you know, and I wasn't spending time writing as much as I should have been for the next record. We had some songs that didn't make it on the first record, like Wait Until the Summer's Gone and Bears. There were pieces of other songs that I was able to throw together and make songs out of. It was kind of a hodgepodge of different ideas. It wasn't really a cohesive group of songs. We sent the single, Wait Until the Summer's Gone, out to radio before the record was released. And they're expecting Tell Me What You Want or Who's Behind the Door or something like that. And this is like completely different. This is heavier. Plus, they couldn't really hear the vocal or understand the vocal at all. And that was a big complaint that the stations had. So we rushed back into the studio. I did a different vocal, made it louder, and rushed it right back out to the stations. But too late. It got some airplay, but I think we just lost it on the airplay on the first song. And so it didn't happen. We had a chance to go to Europe at that point. And we said, no, let's stay over here and let's tour with Sammy Hagar. And I think when looking back, if anybody asked me, what would you have done differently? I think I would have gone to Europe. Because at that point, it was kind of like heading downhill. And little did we know we were never really going to get a good chance financially to go to Europe again, you know, but hindsight is, as you know.
0: There you go. That's Randy Jackson from Zebra telling you why the band did not achieve the same sort of success with their second album that they did with their first. Their first album went top 30 on the US album chart. Anyway, let's carry on now and play you something a bit different again. This one was a British band who achieved far greater success abroad than they did at home. This track I'm going to play you got to number 15 on the US singles chart in 1979, but never really did an awful lot on this side of the pond. It's a group called Sniffin' the Tears, and this is a track called Driver's Seat, playing for now on the Vintage Rock Show.

That's a group called Sniffing the Tears with Driver's Seat on the Vintage Rock Show. I'm Paul Stevenson playing you songs, well, rock songs that went under the radar, bands that you never got to hear very much unless you were really into your underground stuff, or stuff that was huge in kind of America, Canada, Australia that never really made it big in Europe. And this next track is from another band that was big from California, from Los Angeles, but they never really got any sort of success on this side of the pond, even though they had a German-born singer called Lenny Wolf. This is a band called Stone Fury with a great track, Break Down the Wall, on the Vintage Rock Show.

They got a band called Stone Fury with Break Down the Wall. The lead singer Lenny Wolfe went on to form another big band in America called Kingdom Come, whose debut album was a big success in America. But as I said, that was Stone Fury. And that was actually, interestingly, produced by a guy called Andy Johns, who was an engineer and producer for the bands like Led Zeppelin, The Stones and Van Halen. And that's a pretty impressive connection for a band who never really made it, is it? But there you go. Anyway, let's play something again a bit different for you. Let's go down to Australia one more time and play one of their pioneering heavy rock bands. Their records were far heavier and more abrasive than that was coming out of the Australian pop scene at the time, and it never really translated over here, surprisingly, because it's a great tune. This is a band called Buffalo with a track called Susie Sunshine. Play for you now on the Vintage Rock Show.

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0: band from the San Francisco Bay Area of California. It's called Gamma, with a track called Mean Street from 1980. Now, interestingly, that band were formed by guitarist Ronnie Montrose, who originally had big success in a band called Montrose, with the likes of a young Sammy Hagar in there. Now, Montrose were a brilliant group, so it was interesting to see that Gamma never really took off the same way that Montrose did. But anyway, there you go. I'm Paul Stevenson. This is the Vintage Rock Show. Got a few more songs to play you from bands that never really got huge success in Europe but were big elsewhere, like this next group. This is a fantastic song, one of my favourite songs I'm going to play you on today's show. It's a great, great tune. If you've never heard it before, crank this right up. This is some mid-70s AOR rock with some brilliant guitar solo work on the end as well. It's a band called Mama's Pride with a track called She's a Stranger to Me Now on the Vintage Rock Show.
1: God.

Oh, I told you that was a great song, didn't I? That is a band called Mama's Pride, with a track called She's a Stranger to Me Now. Great, great band from St. Louis, who built up a regional reputation, perhaps, but never really got the exposure that they really deserved. Right, let's move on now to a UK band, a British band. This one was an interesting one because it was a group that never really took off, but they really should have done. Their debut album, partly produced by an amazing producer, Mutt Lange. Yes, he went on to AC/DC, Def Leppard, all these other sorts of people as well. Now, this was a track which appeared on the soundtrack to A Nightmare on Elm Street 5. Interesting indeed, but it's a good song, so I'm going to play it for you now. This is a group called Romeo's Daughter, with Heaven in the Backseat on the Vintage Rock Show.

That's a track called Heaven in the Backseat by Romeo's Daughter, a band that I saw a couple of years ago now when I went to see Winterstorm Festival. They were the first main band on the main stage on the first day, and they really got things off to a really rocking start. Enjoy that one. That is Romeo's Daughter, Heaven in the Backseat. Anyway, I've been Paul Stevenson. Thank you so much for tuning in this week. If you like your classic rock and your deep dives and your rock under the radar and that sort of stuff, then please do check out my podcast, my YouTube channel, and my social media channels as well, Facebook, Instagram, all that sort of stuff. I think I've got 44,000 subscribers on YouTube, 36,000 on Facebook as well. All you got to do is search for VRP Rocks and you'll get loads of classic rock content that I know you're going to love. Anyway, let's leave you off with this one. Another fantastic band. This is the Jeremy Spencer Band. Now, if you recognise that name, that's because he was one of the original members of Fleetwood Mac. He joined the band in 1967 with Mick Fleetwood and Peter Green, and then famously left during an American tour in 1971 when he got involved with a religious movement, we'll call it that. And it was one of the more unusual stories in the band's early history. And now, let's be honest with you, Fleetwood Mac have got a lot of stories, haven't they? But this is the Jeremy Spencer Band with Flea on the Vintage Rock Show. I'll be back same time next week to do it all over again for you. So until then.

0: Almeria Gold, sponsored by Clover Estates, the agent that does more.
1: Prime Minister is pushing for closer ties with the EU at a summit next month. He hopes a deal could boost the economy by £10 billion. But the Conservatives say he's weakened his negotiating position by revealing his plans in the House of Commons. Staying with the Prime Minister, and he says it's highly likely that the alleged terror plot at RAF Fairford was coordinated by Iran. Seven people have been arrested. And Andy Burnham says it was almost certainly directed by the Iranian Islamic Revolutionary Guard.
2: We will not tolerate these threats on our soil. We will crack down on Iran's use of criminal networks, using our full range of powers to target them and their funding streams. And we will bring further sanctions to restrict the capacity of Iran and the IRGC to do us harm.
1: Two Iranian men have just been sanctioned by the UK government. The sanctions include an asset freeze and a ban on them entering the UK. A health and safety investigation has been launched into the death of a man who was killed by a tiger at Yorkshire Wildlife Park. It happened in the animal's enclosure on Saturday, and the attraction has remained closed since. Our correspondent Molly Malone says the tiger will be kept at the zoo.
3: The wildlife park confirmed actually that he's uninjured and won't be put down following the incident. But clearly there are lots of questions about how this was able to happen.
1: The Pope's to be admitted to hospital in Rome tomorrow. The 71-year-old pontiff's to have surgery to remove a small growth found on one of his lungs. The jury's been selected for Russell Brand's trial at Southwark Crown Court in London. He denies rape and sexual and indecent assault charges against six women between 1999 and 2009. Now to sport, and Scotland fans will be able to drink alcohol in the stands at a home football international for the first time in more than 40 years tomorrow night. A trial is taking place for the Women's World Cup playoff against the Czech Republic in Paisley. That's the latest. I'm Stevie Schillick.

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1: Yes.
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4: Hello, welcome along to the show. Monday the 12th of October. Paul Baker with you for the next couple of hours. The classic hits are on with Louise, Barry Manilow and Peter Andre coming up soon. First though, here are the Rolling Stones.
5: Paul Baker.

0: And here we go. It's Monday, the 12th of October, 2026. Coming up on the show a little bit later on, it'll be workplace frustrations. And also we'll be discussing countryside walks as well. All the usual stuff coming up. We'll have On This Day in History, the Brain Buster, and your amazing facts of the day. Right now, let's have a look at today's celebrity birthdays. We'll start with Oscar-nominated actor and singer Hugh Jackman of The Greatest Showman, who is 58 years old today. Also celebrating is Brian Kennedy, the Northern Irish singer-songwriter, who is 60 years old today. And also, it's Marcus Bentz, who's a former Premier League striker for Everton. He celebrates a 48th birthday today. It's National Farmers Day today. It's World Arthritis Day. International Moments of Frustration Scream Day. That's why we'll be talking about workplace frustrations a little bit later on. In the USA today, I've got no idea what it is, but it's National Gumbo Day.
1: Paul Baker.

At the end of Friday's show, I gave you a conversation starter. What's a completely unwritten law of public transport that everybody must follow? Let's have a look at your answers then. Gemma says leaving at least one buffer seat between you and a stranger on an empty bus. Kieran says moving your bag off the spare seat the moment the train starts filling up. Chloe says pretending to be intensely fascinated by your phone to avoid any eye contact. And for Liam, taking off your oversized backpack before boarding a crowded carriage, just so you don't knock into anyone.

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It's Brainbuster time for you very soon. First one of the week is on the way. We've got music from Queen, Neil Diamond, James and Radiohead coming up. First though, it's Bananarama.

Time for your Monday Brainbuster. Hugh Grant, I nearly said. Then it's Hugh Jackman, who holds a Guinness World Record for having one of the longest careers as a live-action Marvel superhero. And he celebrates a birthday today. Here is your question. Exactly how many individual feature movies did he appear in playing the character Wolverine? Hugh Jackman holding the Guinness Book of Records for having the longest careers as a live-action Marvel superhero. Exactly how many individual feature films did he appear playing the character Wolverine? Have a think about that. The answer to that question after this. Paul Bates.

0: Right, let's answer that brain buster question for Monday. Hugh Jackman holds a Guinness World Record for having one of the longest careers as a live action Marvel superhero. Exactly how many individual feature films did he appear in playing the character Wolverine? Well, the first was X-Men back in 2000, right the way through to Deadpool and Wolverine in 2024. The answer, 10 movies.
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6: Paul Baker.

and so were those who did the fighting. In World War II, the average age of the combat soldier was 26. In Vietnam, he was 19.

On the way in the next hour of your show for Monday, workplace frustrations and countryside walks. We've got On This Day in History coming up for you as well. Before becoming an A-list Hollywood star, birthday boy Hugh Jackman worked as a professional party clown named Coco the Clown. Cows have actually the best friends, can actually have best friends within their herds and experience measurably higher stress levels when separated from them. Pop icon Prince once rented a $100,000 a month mansion from NBA star Carlos Boozer and painted the entire thing purple. The International Space Station orbits the Earth at a speed of approximately 17,500 miles an hour, and the original Hunger Games movie used over 350 real stunt performers and went through over 1,800 custom costumes during

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